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2: Thank you. Because of you. ไอ้เช่นผมแค่หมุนนะครับโอเคตอนนี้ก็เอาเหมือนกับเอาไปตากเนาะ
0: Look, so that's the one that we just made.
2: Okay.
0: That's already dry enough and cool enough. It's still a little bit hot on the top.
2: แป๊บเดียวนะครับยังร้อนอยู่นะยังร้อนอยู
0: ่ That is finished product. I think the market for these kinds of products is potentially huge.
2: ครับ
0: And that is all just coming from plastic trash that otherwise would just be sitting in communities, entering the canals, entering the river, the Jhapriyar, and then ending up in the ocean.
2: ครับและสุดท้ายสุดแล้วสมมุติว่าเราเบื่อมันแล้วเราก็สามารถนำกลับไปรีไซเคิลได้อีก
0: Yeah exactly yeah. We wanted to do this because of the plastic pollution problem and so that's why I think precious plastic offers a unique solution to that mm-hmm. and these machines really are these almost like hero figures becauseThey can take any plastic that you throw at them. Mm-hmm. They're really cheap and easy to build.